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Window closed, the light is on. Is it dusk?

Radio Burgenland. Wir spielen Ihre Lieblingshits. Shania Twain. That don't impress me much. So yeah, got the looks, but haven't got the touch. Supertramp. Und den besten Austropop.

Throughout history, there have been many songs written about the Eternal Triangle. This next one tells the story of a Mr. Grayson, a beautiful woman, and a condemned man named Tom Dooley. When the sun rises tomorrow, Tom Dooley must hang.